Zephaniah 3:17. The Lord your God is with you, the mighty warrior who saves. He will take great delight in you. In his love, he will no longer rebuke you, but will rejoice over you with singing. Your encouraging WPER.

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John 13:34. A new command I give you. Love one another. As I have loved you, so you must love one another. Your encouraging WPER.

0: 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And my friend had always tried to get me to put your radio music on. One day I was out working in the garage. The radio station just came on. I've been listening to you guys ever since. You changed my life.
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Isaiah 55:6. 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

Romans 10:9. If you declare with your mouth, Jesus is Lord, and believe in your heart that God raised him from the dead, you will be saved. You're encouraging WPER.

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1: The music is just positive. 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

0: 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The Lord is good, a refuge in times of trouble. 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Your encouraging WPER.
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1: 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I play it in my car. It means a lot just hearing the stories and the testimony. So thank you so much for what you guys do.

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0: 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I work at a animal rescue, and they play it there, and I'm just hoping that when my kids hear it, it just, as well as other people who have kids and whoever, that it just will help our future generation and their relationship with God.
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Zephaniah 3:17. The Lord your God is with you, the mighty warrior who saves. 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In his love, he will no longer rebuke you, but will rejoice over you with singing. Your encouraging WPER. Lord.

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Love one another. 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Your encouraging WPER.

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1: Praise God for y'all. If it wasn't for y'all, my days wouldn't be happy. The way that God lets you inspire my heart at the very time I need to hear, all the songs that you guys play are just so beautiful. I'm telling you, y'all are all so precious. Y'all are our family.

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0: 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And at that time, I was just kind of struggling, and I had turned WPER on, and it just soothed a lot of things going on in my mind. It seemed like the right song would play at the right time, and it was really good for my heart.
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Seek the Lord while he may be found. 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

Nahum 1:7. 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He cares for those who trust in Him. 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
1: 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You are the ones that keep me focused on the Lord. 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And part of the reason is because of you. Thank you for everything you do.

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The Lord is close to the brokenhearted and saves those who are crushed in spirit. Your encouraging WPER.

0: 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You changed my life.
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Zephaniah 3:17. The Lord your God is with you, the mighty warrior who saves. He will take great delight in you. In his love, he will no longer rebuke you, but will rejoice over you with singing. Your encouraging WPER.

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0: 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Just take a listen.
1: I love you guys, and you guys do a good job every day. It wakes you up in the morning, and something you guys say or do makes that person's day. It's just what they needed to hear.

John 13:34, a new command I give you, love one another as I have loved you, so you must love one another. Your encouraging WPER.

0: In Psalm 37, verse 38, we read, "But transgressors shall be altogether destroyed. The future of the wicked shall be cut off."
1: A moment with WPER chaplain Barnabas Piper.
0: When we look around at the evil in the world around us, we are so prone to anger, and it feels justified. Why shouldn't we be mad at all this evil? Psalm 37 gives us a compelling and settling answer. No matter how angry we get, we will not accomplish what God guarantees for the wicked. They will fade like the grass and wither like an herb. They will be cut off, that is, cast out of God's presence and separated from the only source of life and joy. Their bow shall be broken and their arms shall be broken. That means they will be rendered powerless. They will be no more. Their days are numbered. If we give in to anger, we are both drifting toward this disastrous and definitive fate, and we are announcing that we think we can bring about better justice than God. When we grasp onto anger, we are letting go of delight in the Lord and instead are delighting in the downfall of our enemies. But the fate of the wicked is not a matter for our glee, but for our sobriety, our gratitude, and our settledness. We are sober at the weight and finality of this judgment. We are grateful for God's grace to save us and for His decisive justice. And we find settledness, even in this mess of a world, in His perfect judgment. Our delight is in Him, not in the condemnation of the wicked. No, friends, our anger does not serve us well. God's perfect justice and abundant mercy do. So we delight in Him and commit our way to Him and wait patiently.
1: Author, speaker Barnabas Piper is a pastor at Emmanuel Nashville. 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
1: I have like bumper stickers that are 20 plus years old. 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

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Seek the Lord while he may be found. Call on him while he is near. Your encouraging WPER.

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1: So I've been listening with the LGL station for about the last 5-6 years now. I just really enjoy the music. You know, when I'm listening to it, I can feel God's presence. When I'm in a very bad mood or very down about something, it just takes me right out of it.

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1: Romans 10:9. If you declare with your mouth Jesus is Lord and believe in your heart that God raised him from the dead, you will be saved. You're encouraging WPER.

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1: I had never really listened to like contemporary Christian music until I lost my grandmother. It just helped me through that time, and it inspired me to get closer to God and read the Bible more and just listen to you guys every day.
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3: You will love today's testimony. Hi, I'm Chuck Bentley with My Money Life from Crown. 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Through an interpreter, the participants learned the basics of faithful stewardship, giving, saving, spending, and managing resources in ways that honor the Lord. The pastor shared how impactful the seminar was both for him personally and the church congregation. He wrote, "Crown's God's Financial Principles Seminar has been a practical and transformative tool for our local church. Since I joined the church 3 years ago, our congregation has been praying for guidance on financial literacy. This event feels like a direct answer to our prayers. Personally, the seminar reinforced the importance of disciplined saving and intentional spending. I'm eager to apply these principles within my own home and serve as a model for others. I'm also excited to see how this biblical approach to giving and stewardship takes root in our congregation. Now that we have a spiritual foundation for giving, I'm confident we'll see a lasting positive impact on both our families and the church as a whole. I praise the Lord for this successful and much-needed seminar." Well, I loved hearing this report, and I hope you did too. I pray each participant grows deeper in their relationship with the Lord. Remember to thank the Lord for your ability to hear. Now, if you're burdened with credit card debt, Christian credit counselors can help. 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
1: 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In his love, he will no longer rebuke you, but will rejoice over you with singing. 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

0: John 13:34. A new command I give you. 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As I have loved you, so you must love one another. Your encouraging WPER.
1: The liar's whispering again. 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

0: who was born with heart conditions and required heart surgery. 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

Isaiah 55:6. Seek the Lord while he may be found. 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Your encouraging WPER.

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Romans 10:9. If you declare with your mouth, Jesus is Lord, and believe in your heart that God raised him from the dead, you will be saved. You're encouraging WPER. Lord.

0: So glad you're up listening to your encouraging WPER.
1: Yeah, because we love sharing part of the morning with you. Hi, we're Eric and Heather. Thanks for letting us tag along with you today.

0: Jeremy Camp on your encouraging WPER.
1: Good morning. We're Eric and Heather, and we are so excited just to be able to share part of this morning with you and share this great music with you.
0: Yeah, celebrating life together and all that God is doing. A week from today, we'll be in fundraising season. Yep. How exciting is that? Just seeing what God has been doing in the lives of so many and how he's using WPER to reach people for Jesus. That's thanks in part to Danny and Spotsy. Robbie gives monthly in Tappahannock, Kelly's in Milford. So it's this support team that makes the hope and encouragement continue every day. We're thankful for them.
1: So thankful.
0: You know it. They know it. Lives are being impacted for Jesus.
1: Oh my gracious. Like, this is crazy because Michael is in Fredericksburg and he said he's only been listening to the station a couple months, but his 16-year-old daughter got baptized. Just got baptized. He said, it's so clear God is moving through my family, and I'm so very thankful.
0: Incredible, isn't it?
1: Yeah, and that's thanks in part to you because
0: big time.
1: You're making this music possible on WPER, and as you've heard, it is life-changing music.
0: You have an opportunity to be part, even right now. You want to find out more how? Just go to WPER.org.
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0: 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I've been listening to you guys ever since. You changed my life.
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1: If you walk into any store on the planet right now.
0: I mean, from, gas stations to convenience store to grocery.
1: Grocery stores have aisles and aisles of candy.
0: Even some retail places have like a big stash up.
1: True, indeed. Hey, we're Eric and Heather. Thank you so much for letting us tag along with you this morning on your encouraging WPER.
0: Tops across the country is anything Reese's this year. Most popular. Mm-hmm. Getting ready to, if you're going to hand out candy or just enjoy yourself. Here in Virginia, also Reese's this year.
1: Number one.
0: Wow. At the top of the list. Other states, Airheads, Laffy Taffy, Mike and Ike's. You like the sound of all those?
1: You know what? For the first time in my life, and I've been on this planet a couple of days, I had lemon flavored Mike and Ike's. Now,
0: what are they typically flavored as?
1: They have a bunch of different flavors. They have red ones and blue ones and tropical fruit, and they have all kinds of things. But this was a box of all lemon, and it was glorious.
0: I got to get out more.
1: I know. And you know what? I haven't seen them since. I saw them that once driving to North Carolina to see my dad, stopped in a gas station. I thought, wow, this is good. I should get a couple boxes. Nope.
0: You just put it off like I'll do it later because they'll be around?
1: Yeah.
0: Mm-hmm. Now you're sounding like my dad because he used to go to yard sales. He would see like the item, and he's thinking, you know what? I'll come back a little bit later. He'd come back. That fishing pole was gone.
1: Right?
0: Yeah. So next time you see Lemon, Mike, and Ike's,
1: grab them.
0: Grab them for Heather. She missed out.

Nahum 1:7. The Lord is good, a refuge in times of trouble. He cares for those who trust in Him. Your encouraging WPER.

0: Most likely, you've got something that you've been praying about or someone you're praying for.
1: Oh, absolutely.
0: Join us in prayer at the prayer wall. Bunch of requests right now at WPER.org.
1: Yeah, hey, we're Eric and Heather, and we love being able to talk about the prayer wall on WPER because that is such an active community. Like, if you put a prayer request up and say, hey, yeah, please notify me when people pray, you are literally joining a group of thousands and thousands of people who will pray for you and pray with you anytime.
0: You can share as much information as you want.
1: Yeah.
0: You want to remain anonymous, like our friend here has, asking for prayer for her grandma. She's got stage 4 liver cancer that's spread throughout her body. So real
1: big
0: concern right now. Another anonymous prayer request, just asking for safety with the youth, young adults group headed out on a trip.
1: Oh.
0: Things going on and just so many different things that are happening in life right now. Somebody who's not feeling well, somebody looking for a job, all those. And like Heather said, you can be praying for that person.
1: Oh, absolutely. And sometimes when you're, you know, really overwhelmed by what's going on in your life, it helps to pray for somebody else. So ever need to post on the prayer wall and get a giant prayer community praying for you at WPER, you can start that at WPER.org.

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1: I've never seen a morning the sun forgot to rise, in every single detail, you're faithful every time. I've never lived a moment.

0: Hi, thank you for choosing WPER this morning. We're Eric and Heather. We love tagging along with you.
1: You have someone in your life who speaks life into you. Hopefully that's the case.
0: Oh, yes.
1: Everyone, I think, needs a life.
0: An encourager.
1: An encourager.
0: Yes.
1: A coach, so
0: Ooh,
1: to speak.
0: Yeah.
1: Now, here at WPER, we have our very own morning show life coach, Coach Steph in
0: Coach
1: Mechanicsville.
0: Steph, God bless her.
1: Who is helping right now, specifically me, with this lamp situation.
0: So Eric was gifted a lamp by our amazing friend and manager here, Frankie.
1: One of my best friends.
0: And it's a great lamp. It's just not Eric's style, but it's also been in his office for 4 years.
1: I don't even know if it has anything to do with the style of the lamp. It's just a matter, I like change.
0: Yeah,
1: and every once in a while, I like to move stuff around. I'm
0: sure.
1: Like, yeah, it's served its day.
0: It has, but it is... It is a conundrum, and now Eric's wondering, how do we get rid of the lamp? And we've had so many people call and text.
1: Thank you for doing that with your suggestions. 877-859-9737. You can call or text anytime,
0: oh,
1: please.
0: Yeah. And so Tom texted 877-859-9737. He said, since Frankie also has a matching lamp.
1: He does.
0: He said, get both lamps and rotate them together through the same office.
1: Mm.
0: Right?
1: Yeah.
0: So that, like, because the idea was rotate the lamps.
1: Sure.
0: And then somebody said, hey, to get the lamp out of your office, you got to buy coffee for the person who put it there, right?
1: Great suggestions. Great ideas.
0: Sure.
1: In the back of my mind, maybe as you listen, you think this place is bigger than it is. If we did the rotation, it'd be back in my office in about 6 weeks.
0: Well, but Tom said make it a month.
1: Okay, so, well, in right, 6 months, it'd be so, back right. in my office. So you see the problem here?
0: But here's, I think your answer is
1: right.
0: Tim. God bless Tim.
1: What's Tim say?
0: I'll take the lamp, Eric.
1: Huh? Really?
0: Yeah, he

0: are, you make it possible to share encouragement.
1: I wake up in the morning and put WTR on, and it really means a lot. I love the radio station. I play it in my car. It means a lot just hearing the stories and the testimony. So thank you so much for what you guys do.

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3: 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Today, Dawson turns 2. 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Dawson loves fire trucks, tractors, reading books with Nana, and watching Jungle Book and riding the tractor with Pop. 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Happy second birthday, Dawson. Always remember that Jesus loves you and Nana and Pop love you so very much. Thanks again to Stratford and Heather for being today's sponsors.
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0: Peter Burton, starting your day on your encouraging WPER.
1: Well, hi there. We're Eric and Heather. Thank you so much for letting us tag along with you today.
0: It is a Tuesday. Woo! You choose on Tuesdays each week at your encouraging WPER. So one or the other.
1: Yeah.
0: When it comes to dilly-dallying or lollygagging, which one are you? Are you more of a lollygaggerer or a dilly-dallier?
1: Yeah. And there is a difference.
0: They're pretty close.
1: They're very close.
0: Is there a definitive definition?
1: There is a definition because lollygagging means to waste time by moving slowly, acting idly, and just messing around instead of working or hurrying.
0: Well, that's dilly-dallying, isn't it?
1: No. Because that is wasting time by moving too slowly, being indecisive, and then purposefully delaying action.
0: All right, so delineate for us here, Heather.
1: One is lollygagging and one is dilly-dallying. lollygagging is just like fooling around, having a good time, and dilly-dallying means you're just procrastinating.
0: Which one are you today? You're one or the other. Pick. Which one would you rather be?
1: Right, exactly.
0: 877-859-9737. You can text or call right now.
1: Oh, yeah, it's the same number. So whatever works best for you, 877-859-9737.

0: Eric and Heather's Triple Play.
1: Your timing is impeccable this morning. Thank you for calling. Thank you. Who's going to help us turn the triple play this morning,
2: okay,
1: Heather?
2: This is Miss Ashley, and she is in Mechanicsville.
1: What are you up to this morning?
3: Well, I am running some family errands.
1: Taking care of business, aren't you?
3: Yes, doing it before I pick my preschooler up so I can kind of have some me time.
2: Right? Exactly. You need a minute.
1: How's the preschooler's year going so far? Are we off to a great start?
3: Oh, he's just absolutely loving it.
2: Oh, that's awesome.
1: Well, we're so glad that you called with the opportunity for you to put your name on the studio door of fame.
2: It's so extravagant.
3: I would be honored.
1: Well, we'd be honored to put your name
2: exactly
1: out there, but you do have to get through all three levels. Now, level one is the easiest, as you know, Ashley. Level two is a little more challenging. The final level three, you're going to have to use your whole brain, as my friend Heather says.
3: Okay.
1: All right, between errands this morning, are you ready? Let us know when.
3: I'm ready.
1: She's ready, Heather. Here we go.
2: All right.
1: Level number one.
2: What language is primarily spoken in Mexico?
3: Spanish.
2: Yeah!
1: You got it.
2: See? So easy. Right, I know. And she's like, wait, come on, guys.
1: Do you know any Spanish, Ashley?
3: A little bit. Como está usted?
4: Mi toca disco está descompuesto porque...
1: It sounds impressive,
2: it
1: doesn't
2: does, it? It says my record player is broken, and I don't know why.
1: Level number two.
2: Which country has a maple leaf on its flag?
3: Canada.
1: Yes. Canada is right.
5: Canada.
1: Our neighbors to the north. Well done, Ashley.
3: It's always the third one that gets people, though.
1: This is your moment. Final level three.
2: What gas is essential for human to be able to breathe?
3: Carbon monoxide.
1: No, don't breathe carbon monoxide.
3: Oxygen.
2: Yes!
1: That is it! You did it.
3: That was too easy. That's why I thought it would be harder, because I thought three would be harder. Oxygen. I was like, oxygen's too easy.
1: We want to, when we walk into the studio, see Ashley's name on the studio door of fame.
2: So
1: it
2: exciting.
1: Is there. Congratulations to you. Now you can run the rest of your errands in peace today, knowing that your name is up on the studio door of fame.
3: Well, I am so tickled. It's made my day.
1: Hey, your name could be up on the studio door of fame.
2: Ooh, yes, the next time we play Eric and Heather's Triple Play
1: that
2: on WBER.
1: That happens only on days that start with T here.
2: T, so you can guess which day is next.
1: Yes.
2: And it's not to Saturday.

Psalm 34:18. The Lord is close to the brokenhearted and saves those who are crushed in spirit. Your encouraging WPER.

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I need a peace that only

0: beautiful reminder this morning from Mercy Me. Make it well on your encouraging WPER. Hi, we're Eric and Heather.
1: Remaining on Chili Watch 2026. Heather yet to make her. You make it last night? No chili? I guess not. If you haven't been following, so everyone welcomes in fall, which seems like a month ago now, but everyone welcomes in fall in a different way. Heather makes a big vat of chili for her family, waiting for the right conditions. She does have you do have the ingredients, right?
0: I have all the, I got those okay. Sunday night, went shopping, got all the ingredients. And then last night I had to help my daughter with homework. And when I looked up, I'm like, oh man, it's like 4:30. Yeah. In order to have a nice bat of chili ready by 7 o'clock, it wasn't going to happen.
1: I hear excuses coming through the speakers of WPER right now. No, here's the thing. And this is, and if you know Heather, you know. But this, if you don't, let me explain something to you. All this coming from my co-host here, who is ready to put up her Christmas tree. Oh, you jump right in on that.
0: Well, yeah,
1: I mean, it's like, let's get it going.
0: But we would need chili to put the Christmas tree up. I mean, well, you know, it's like
1: holiday at a time, one season at a time. Thank you for texting or calling to encourage Heather, 877-859-9737.
0: Well, Cheryl texted, and like Eric said, you're welcome to anytime, 877-859-9737. Cheryl said, you know what, Heather? I've made 3 different soups to prepare for winter. I've frozen 3 different soups. When are you going to make some chili?
1: I mean, right there.
0: She made three separate soup.
1: Cheryl, listen, is there any way I could borrow one of those bags of soup just to bring it in here to encourage Heather in any way, shape, or
0: right
1: form?
0: In front of this.
1: Chili Watch continues maybe tomorrow. Who knows?

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1: I like hearing the stories of what it does to help people. It touches people's lives. It's important, and I appreciate all you do, so keep the music coming.

0: There's someone in your life that you think of as a hero. 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
1: Thanks to Keisa Plumaker for being today's sponsor in loving memory of her nephew, Dennis James Langley Jr. Keisa wrote a poem to her nephew in loving memory of him. She says, "Of all the gifts in life, however great or small, to have him as her nephew was the greatest gift of all. The family chain is broken now and nothing seems the same, but as God takes them one by one, the chain will link again. He made her an auntie at the age of 9, and that made her shine like a bright star divine. They grew up together. They learned to live, love, and laugh, and those moments brought her joy on every path. Nephews are a gift from God in a world that changes so fast. He is not here with us now, but God, she trusts his plan. In her heart and in her mind, his memory she will treasure. She says, Dennis, he is missed beyond words and loved beyond measure. She is so proud of the man he became, loved by so many, honored by name. Until the day comes when they see each other again, she'll keep him in her heart and think of him every day. She wishes he didn't have to leave so soon. With love from Aunt Keisa, this day is sponsored in loving memory of her nephew, Dennis James Langley Jr.
0: If you or your organization would like to become a day sponsor, then email us at daysponsor@wper.org.
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0: Meyer's Lauren Daigle. Let it be a hallelujah on your encouraging WPER.
1: Well, good morning. We're Eric and Heather. Thank you for letting us tag along with you this morning.
0: Checking another one off the fall bingo card.
1: Ooh,
0: Heather did it over the weekend.
1: Did.
0: Sent a picture to me. You going to share that with everyone?
1: Yeah, I will. I will share. It was a cute little woolly worm. Actually, it was a big woolly worm. And we were driving along, and I was like, oh my gosh, a woolly worm. And I pull over, and my husband is like,
0: wait a minute, you saw it from the car? How big was it?
1: It's pretty big.
0: I guess.
1: Yeah, and so, you know, when you start looking and you find them, you're like, ugh. So I pulled over, I ran and got him out of the middle of the road. So sweet. It's kind of big. It's black on his head, brown in the middle, and then black on his tail, but not as much on the tail.
0: Looked more brown than black to me.
1: It did. It did. So if my papa would read that as a pretty harsh winter up front, then a nice mild, then a little bit of harshness at the end, and then it's over.
0: Yeah, so I've always heard if it is like that, no matter the length of any, it's just an average winter. And when I say average, the typical winter that you would typically get where you live, whether it's in Winchester or Chesterfield or Stafford County, it just means that's the, you're going to get what you...
1: Right, you're going to have an average winter. Now, there is another predictor.
0: Okay.
1: And I had totally forgotten about this.
0: Okay.
1: My papa used to read persimmon seeds.
0: Okay, we got to hear. All right, that's coming up in less than 15 minutes on Your Encouraging persimmon seeds?
1: Yes.
0: All right, Your Encouraging WPER, trying to figure out how much snow, why we're doing that now. We haven't even had any candy corn yet.

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0: then you're going to hear all about Jesus every time you listen to Your Encouraging WPER. Hi, we're Eric and Heather.
1: Why? Someone is looking into how much snow we're going to get later. I mean, I know it'll come quick. This is that time of year before you know it. But there's, some old family wisdom kind of things.
0: Sure. It's back before, obviously before the internet, people learned to read the patterns in nature.
1: Probably something in there.
0: Yeah.
1: The ratio of black to brown on a woolly bear caterpillar.
0: Yeah.
1: And then Heather said, who was it?
0: My papa.
1: Your papa. Would cut a persimmon in half. I don't even know what a persimmon is, I'll be honest with you.
0: Oh, my goodness. Oh, you poor boy.
1: Huh? What, you buy them by the pound? I don't know.
0: Yes, can they're you eat wonderful. Them? Yeah, oh, gosh, yes.
1: What do you put on them? Butter? Sour cream?
0: You know, that's a discussion for another day.
1: Right,
0: but if you eat them when they're not ripe, your mouth will draw all up. It's horrible. But the persimmon seed is a pretty big size seed. And if you cut that seed in half, inside the seed, it's gray, but there's a bit of white. And sometimes you can find the white bit in the shape of a spoon, in the shape of a fork, and in the shape of a knife. This is so legit. It's absolutely, like if you just Google persimmon seed, spoon, fork, knife, you're going to see it. It's crazy.
1: All right, so what does it indicate, though?
0: Well, a fork means a pretty mild winter.
1: A knife?
0: A knife means it's going to be harsh and cutting and windy and cold.
1: I like the sound of this.
0: And
1: what about a spoon?
0: A spoon means a lot of snow to shovel.
1: Wow.
0: Isn't that cool? And so and when I was a little kid, I was like, you did that. You put that in there. But no, I mean, if you see a persimmon seed and you can cut it in half, it's so cool.
1: I want to try.
0: I don't know how accurate it is.
1: I don't even know where to get a persimmon seed. What aisle is that in?

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0: That's the guy who sang Where Would I Be Without Jesus, his newest, called So Long. It's Peter Burton on Your Encouraging WPER. Hey, good morning. You're with Eric and Heather.
1: Sometimes, you know, if you've just been living for more than a couple of days, life can get overwhelming.
0: It can.
1: And especially you see stuff online and it's so heavy and it's all bad news and it just, it weighs you down. And there's some stuff going on in my life right now that I don't get. And I was visiting a friend in the hospital yesterday. And as I left, I was really sort of like, why is this even happening to her? Right? Yeah. Like, she's so young and it just, I was like, God, what is going on?
0: Yeah, to make sense of it all sometimes.
1: And we can't, you know, our puny little human brains can't make sense of it. I know God's got everything, but sometimes you just got to sit in the car or maybe just, you know, sometimes I just lay on the bed and I'm like, God, look, this feels heavy and I trust you, but nothing makes sense to me right now.
0: His ways are higher than my way. Yes. I always go to that verse because it's the truth. His thoughts are higher than my thoughts.
1: Yeah.

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2: I have 5 kids, and of course, my prayer every day is that each of them would find that personal relationship with God. 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I work at an animal rescue, and they play it there. And I'm just hoping that when my kids hear it, and just as well as other people who have kids and whoever, that it just will help our future generation and their relationship with God.
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0: you pretty much know where you stand on most things. So on this Tuesday, not to confuse you in any way,
1: no,
0: but just to delineate, are you more of a lollygagger or a dilly dallerer?
1: One, clearly one more so than the other, I'm sure. Hey, we're Eric and Heather, and you can guess which of us is the lollygagger and which of us is the dilly-dallier, if it's not already obvious. But today's about you, and which do you most closely identify with?
0: Every Tuesday, we give you a choice. Today's maybe the toughest, because whether you lollygag or dilly-dally, and by the way, what's the difference? I thought they were both the same. Heather says there's a subtle...
1: No, the lollygagger is fooling around, fooling about.
0: Just okay, you're busy doing other stuff.
1: You're busy doing silly things. Right. And
0: the
1: then
0: dilly-dallerer?
1: Dilly-dallerer is more of a choosing not to make the decision to do the thing that needs to be done.
0: So when you've decided which you are, call 877-859-9737. You can text, but it'd be fun to hear somebody say I'm more of a dilly-dallerer.
1: Yeah, absolutely. So
0: either way.
1: Yeah, either way. Call or text 877-859-9737 and let us know which you choose.
0: It's a Tuesday, and you're encouraging WPER.

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0: praising God every single day. You're encouraging WPER with lifted hands. That's Ryan Stevenson. I'm Eric. This is my friend Heather.
1: Hi.
0: To be able to be part of this ministry. And by the way, you're listening.
1: Thank you for being part of the ministry of WPER.
0: And you might be saying, well, how's that part? Well, somebody could get into your vehicle or walk through your house and go, what are you listening to? I mean, that's that's outreach right there.
1: It's very much outreach.
0: Some are on the music team. Some pray. Some do it all. They volunteer. They give through the ministry. We're 100% listener supported. A week from now, we'll be in our fundraising season. Just a couple of days we set aside during the year to encourage you if you want to support the ministry, by all means, jump in. You don't have to wait for the fundraiser.
1: No, you can jump in now.
0: But you're impacting lives.
1: WPER.org. Yeah. Oh, absolutely. And Cynthia is in King George. She gives to support WPER because
0: Thank
1: she
0: you.
1: Said, I am always so amazed how God communicates through the songs on WPER.
0: It is amazing, though. You hear a lyric or just a particular song that becomes your favorite and gets you through a season.
1: Or maybe a song you've heard a bunch of times, but it just hits that one time right when you needed it. And it's there because of people like you, because there are expenses, obviously, with the music, but people like you, people like Cynthia, make this music possible on WPER.
0: Now listen, if you want to go from listener and expand that to volunteer, prayer team, music team, somebody who supports, be part of the support team, that's easy to find out how even right now.
1: Yeah, just go to WPER.org and find out what your giving does and why it matters so much.
2: How many times can you hear the same lie before you start to believe it?

0: was God moving through the music? Just take a listen.
1: I think it's inspirational. It keeps your thoughts where they need to be. It always plays the right song at the right time.

0: Yes, he will. He will rescue you. What a great way to start your day on your encouraging WPER. Hey, we're Eric and Heather. Thanks for letting us hang out with you.
1: Look, there's no money back guarantee, but you set off for college and you, invest in a future.
0: High hopes.
1: You get a degree.
0: Yeah.
1: You go out into the world ready to do the job you were trained to do. Or not trained, but learned about doing.
0: Yeah, yeah.
1: And then after a year, you can't find a job.
0: Mm.
1: Maybe you saw James Madison University is going to be, again, readmitting graduates for free.
0: Right.
1: You can take free classes and training if you haven't found a job a year after college. Again, it's no money back guarantee, but that's incredible.
0: It really is. Just FYI, James Madison is my daughter's number one college that she wants to go to so badly she cannot see straight.
1: Mm.
0: So we get this huge brochure and I was reading through it and I got to that part and I was like, wait. And so I made my husband, I'm like, does this say what I think it says? And he's like, yeah.
1: Yeah.
0: That to me is absolutely shocking, but so amazing.
1: I could see other schools across Virginia or even the country adopting the same thing because, again, you invest a lot in.
0: Time, again, money, like all the things.
1: They never say it's a guarantee you'll get a job based on this degree. However,
0: but
1: you could go back, study something else, maybe find some new interests.
0: Something that goes along with that. The year I graduated from college, so communications was what it was called then, but it was it was actually television production.
1: Yeah.
0: And that's what I wanted to do. I wanted to go to New York and work for CBS News. Like, that was my goal. And the year that I graduated from college, for every one job in that industry that was available, there were over 100,000 applicants qualified.
1: So pretty much stacked against you, right?
0: Yeah, that would have been super helpful at the time, but then I don't know, would I have ended up in radio? Would I have ended up doing what God was really planning for me all along?
1: Well, we're going to get a couple of cameras in here. We're going to put you on WPER-TV.
0: You would be amazed. I can tilt and pan
1: CBS,
0: smoothly.
1: CBS, MeBS. You're on WPER-TV. I'm bringing in cameras tomorrow.

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1: Thank you for WPER. 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
3: Thanks to Kisa Plumaker for being today's sponsor in loving memory of her nephew, Dennis James Langley Jr., who peacefully transitioned into heaven at the age of 49 1 year ago today. From a young age, Dennis had a heart for serving others. He was a Boy Scout and part of the Quantico Young Marines, and his faith began early too. Dennis accepted Christ at Ebenezer AME Church, a decision that would anchor his life in faith and purpose. Dennis eventually moved to Richmond, where he met his wife, Annie. They married in 2009, and when a lupus diagnosis in 2014 meant Dennis could no longer work outside the home, the two opened a home daycare. And there, Dennis found what became a true calling. Affectionately known as Papa, Dennis was the heart of that daycare. He always had a treat, a joke, a gentle way of getting little ones out of timeout and back into joy. He was the janitor, bus driver, barber, snack man, and sometimes their rescuer, too. Dennis brought warmth, laughter, and a sense of safety wherever he was. 1 year later, he is still deeply loved, deeply missed, and his family are proud to sponsor this day in honor of him.
0: If you or your organization would like to become a day sponsor, then email us at daysponsor@wper.org.
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0: Thank you for choosing WPER. And to prove what a small world this is, Judith texted, this is so funny because it happened twice in one trip.
1: Judith texted 877-859-9737. Two times in one trip.
0: Right. Okay. So she and a friend were dinking around Europe for a month, and they were in Monaco, and they were at the beach.
1: Where's Monaco?
0: Monaco is somewhere, South France.
1: Thank you. Okay. Puts it on the map for me.
0: Yes. Beautiful place.
1: All right. Anyway.
0: So they started talking to a woman because she's from the States. You could hear that. And turns out she was from Charlottesville and knew the family of the guy Judith was dating at the time.
1: Come on.
0: Right? I know. And she's like, then she and her friend traveled to Switzerland. Beautiful little tiny country.
1: A world traveler. Look at her.
0: I know, right? And they're on a boat tour of a lake. So it's not like it's this huge ship.
1: Right.
0: It's a tiny boat. And she sees, you know, just looking at the other people on the boat. And she sees a guy she went to college with and his wife on this little boat in the middle of a lake in Switzerland. Like, what?
1: Okay. I don't know if there's a better story than that one. I really, truly don't.

0: the days you're struggling to believe it, on the nights you're falling all to pieces, you can bring your lonely heart to Jesus. What if I told you that I believe it?
1: Hebrews 4:16. Let us then approach God's throne of grace with confidence, so that we may receive mercy and find grace to help us in our time of need. Your encouraging WPER.

0: Going to the ER at Chippenham Hospital in Richmond, Virginia, comes with a side effect.
1: I am Dr. Jasper.
2: And I'm Dr. Jasper.
3: The doctor's Jasper, co-directors at the ER at Chippenham. That's Steve Hartman. You know, he does that On the Road segment.
4: Oh, my goodness.
3: Did that a few weeks ago. And I thought, that's the coolest thing. Now they're showing up, the Jasper twins, the doctor's Jasper.
4: Yes.
3: In People magazine.
4: Oh, they're like everywhere. And it's so cool because we discovered these guys a couple of years ago, and we talked about them because what they're doing is so amazing.
3: They come from a pretty rough childhood.
4: Oh, yeah.
3: Grew up in a rough part of Richmond, no running water, that type of thing, went hungry.
4: But yeah.
3: They were inspired to do what they do now from a hospital visit. Their uncle was in the hospital. They were in the room. They watched the doctors, and you would think, oh, we're excited.
4: Wow.
3: But it wasn't the best experience, and they talked about it as soon as they walked out of their uncle's,
4: the hospital room.
3: Yeah.
5: We talked about it out in the hallway.
2: In that hallway.
6: Yeah. You said, we can do better than this doctor.
2: Yeah, and I think we have. Sorry.
4: Oh, God bless them.
3: They get emotional thinking about it. How could you not?
4: Because, I mean, seriously, an experience like that could have left them like, well, pff. But they took that as a very clear sign from God. This is what we're supposed to do. We're supposed to do better. We're supposed to serve the people in our community with great love, with compassion, and with real help and healing.
3: With God, you can overcome. You know, we're overcomers.
4: Yes.
3: And just seeing this story, so inspiring. You can see why they're in People magazine.
4: Oh my goodness, yes.
3: CBS News, that kind of a thing,
4: But imagine being like, you know, in eighth grade and saying yes when God was like, come on guys, I think you can do better. And then not only doing better, but going back to where they grew up to serve the people that are still in the conditions they were growing up in. That's such a noble cause.
3: Yeah, truly inspiring story.
4: Yeah.
3: I just want to meet these

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Give now on the WPER app or at WPER.org.

0: Thank you so much for choosing WPER this morning. We are honored to share part of the day with you. Hi, we're Eric and Heather.
1: Change is good. The WPER lamp is soon to be relocated. Frankie, you know, one of my best buds here and works down in the big office, gave me a lamp when we first started here.
0: Well, it's one of a pair. So there is a set, and one of the lamps is in Frankie's office, and one of the lamps was kindly given to Eric with great love to help his office feel more homey.
1: Yeah, not so officey. I like change.
0: Yes.
1: And so it's been 4+ years. I'm like, maybe we move the lamp out. A lot of great ideas coming in at 877-859-9737. Thank you for texting or calling with that. You know, that
0: the suggestion on what to do with the lamp.
1: Yes.
0: And I love Tom's suggestion. He's like, you know, since Eric and Frankie both have this same lamp.
1: We do.
0: To rotate them through the office.
1: Yeah.
0: And you hold on to it for a month.
1: For a month. But then it ends up back in my office and like it feels like 3 months.
0: No.
1: Huh?
0: No. Because if you start at the far end of the building. Now, bear in mind, there are 11 people that work here, so
1: I'm one of those 11.
0: Right. But you wouldn't see it for almost a year. It wouldn't be in your office for almost a year because it would rotate to, let's say, Dwayne's office and then Beth and then Teresa. So
1: Tom, thank you for texting 877-859-9737. I like that, but I go into everyone's office at some point. I would see the lamp. It's not that I'm against the lamp.
0: It. No, but it wouldn't be in your office for at least another 11
1: months. I love
0: months.
1: The idea. Let me add to it.
0: Okay.
1: You know, like an addendum to Tom's thing here.
0: Sure.
1: Because we have some incredible, and this is about the WPER family.
0: Yes, indeed.
1: It's the WPER lamp. I consider, maybe you don't, Heather, but I consider the WPER volunteers as family.
0: Yes,
1: so
0: my word.
1: So I can name one of 30 volunteers right now that help us.
0: You won't see that thing for another decade,
1: they
0: man.
1: They can take it home and have it for a month. Just an idea. I'm just thinking here.

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4: 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Today, Dawson turns 2. 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Dawson loves fire trucks, tractors, reading books with Nana, and watching Jungle Book and riding the tractor with Pop. 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Happy second birthday, Dawson. 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

0: waking up on a day that starts with a T. And that's one of the rules.
1: Yes, because there are so many of them, right?
0: There's two by my count.
1: Hey, we're Eric and Heather. Thank you so much for choosing WPER this
0: and
1: morning.
0: And so on those days that start with T, of course, you know, another opportunity, another round of...
1: Eric and Heather's Trip, Trip, Triple Play.
0: It's an opportunity for you, if you're feeling sharp today, to potentially put your name up alongside Ashley in Mechanicsville, whose name was just added to the Studio Door of Fame. Judy is in unknown parts of Northern Virginia. Her name is on the door. Yours could be next.
1: Now, please note that your name goes up on the door in a Sharpie marker. It's not like this is any kind of temporary, you know, thing. It's on Sharpie marker.
0: It's the equivalent of hanging it in the Louvre, whatever that means.
1: Ever so close.
0: Not even close. All right, 877-859-9737.
1: If you'd like to play Eric and Heather's Trip, Trip, Triple Play, now is the time to call 877-859-9737.

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0: in concert in Richmond in just a few short days. That's for King and Country on your encouraging WPER.
1: It's Eric and Heather's Trip Triple Play.
0: You know how it is. The excitement builds to the moment. Who's going to help us turn a triple play this morning, Heather?
2: Oh, let's say good morning to Geneva in Stafford.
0: Geneva, what are you up to this morning?
3: Heading into work, but I actually have a doctor's appointment before, so.
0: Well, we hope everything goes okay at your doctor's appointment.
3: Yes, absolutely. Just a checkup.
0: What do you do all day at work?
3: I work for Stafford County Parks and Rec, so I have a wonderful opportunity to serve the county in that way.
2: Oh, that is really neat. And you make sure we have fun things to do. So thank you.
3: No problem. That's our mission.
0: Thank you for protecting our parks.
2: Yes, thank you very much.
0: And taking good care of them. What was that show about parks that everybody...
2: Parks and Rec.
0: Parks and Rec?
2: Yeah, that's,
0: okay. Did you ever watch that?
3: Yes. I have not watched that, unfortunately. I'm just, you know, very too busy doing the real Parks and Rec.
0: You've got a life to live. All right. Well, this morning, your opportunity to put your name on the studio door of fame. You just have to get through all three levels. Yes. Level one is the easiest. Level two, a little more challenging. And level three, the final round, is one, as my friend Heather likes to say, you're going to have to use your whole brain.
3: I understand.
0: All right. Well, we wanted you to get your doctor's appointment on time.
2: Yes.
0: So let us know when you're ready.
3: I'm ready when you are.
0: Level number one.
2: What is the capital of the United States?
3: Washington, D.C.
0: Yeah, there you go. You're just a couple of counties away. All right. Level number two.
2: How many stars are on the American flag?
3: 50.
2: Yes,
0: 50 ma'am. Is right. Look at you. Final level three.
2: Which U.S. state has the longest coastline?
3: I'm going California.
0: California would be my guess.
2: Mine too.
0: The answer is?
2: Alaska. I know. Well, we hope you. That's the whole point
0: of it. That's right. Geneva, no one walks away empty-handed. It is your choice today. Would you like a high five, a fist bump, or a group hug?
3: Oh, group hug.
2: All right. Well, bring it in, sis.
0: Let's
2: we got
0: go.
2: It. Ready?
0: Here
2: Three,
0: we go.
2: Two, one. Yes.
3: You
2: got it.
0: You say hi to your doctor. Have a great day taking care of Stafford Parks and Rec.
2: Thank you.
3: You're welcome.
0: Geneva is such a good sport, isn't she?
2: Yes, she. Thank you so much, Geneva.
0: Just to back up a second, though, I don't even know if Alaska counts as like a coastline in the United States. I know it's part... It's just, you know, who thinks of Alaska?
2: Well, I have friends that live in Alaska, so they probably think about it.
0: But the California coastline is big.
2: Well, so is the Florida coastline, up one side and down the other.
0: All right, you want to check the facts? Anyway, all right.
2: So be listening for your next opportunity to play Eric and Heather's Trip Triple Play.
0: That comes up on the next day that starts with T.
2: That's to Thursday.

Zephaniah 3:17. The Lord your God is with you, the mighty warrior who saves. He will take great delight in you. In his love, he will no longer rebuke you, but will rejoice over you with singing. Your encouraging WPER.

0: your encouraging WPER. That's Wait For Me from Zach Williams.
1: Oh, what a beautiful song. Thank you so much for letting us share part of the morning with you. Hi, we're Eric and Heather.
0: And to be able to share Virginia's hometown heroes with you, that person in your life who's made a difference, had such impact. This week's hometown hero
1: is Christiana from Northern Virginia, and she was nominated by her two sweet boys, Max and Oliver.
0: How about that, Christiana?
2: Aww, those sweet boys.
1: Yeah, you've done a great job. Now, if I can ask, how old are these fellas?
2: Sorry, this is making me tear up a little bit. 11 and 14.
1: So on their own, they went to WPER.org. They nominated you as the hometown hero, and it was adorable because it says... the name of your hometown hero, and it just says, my mom. And in parentheses, it says Christiana. It was so sweet. But you've got to hear this. This is so cool. They said, our mom is great because no matter what, she always takes care of us and she really cares about us. She wants to help us be successful and she always shows this.
2: Oh, that's so sweet.
1: Yeah, Mama, you did a great job raising two great boys.
2: Thank you.
0: Congratulations again. This week's hometown hero here in Virginia. You could be, by the way, thank you to our friends from Simventions.
1: Oh, for making, that's really cool. Yes, thank you.
0: Right there partnering with us to elect. And so how do you do that?
1: Oh, it's so easy. If you want to nominate a hometown hero, all you have to do is just text the word hero right into our studio number, which is 877-859-9737. Just text the word hero right into the studio at 877-859-9737. 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
1: Thanks to Kisa Plumaker for sponsoring this day in loving memory of her nephew, Dennis James Langley Jr., who went home to be with the Lord 1 year ago today. If you knew Dennis, you probably knew that he was a Dallas Cowboys fan, one of the most loyal. Dennis also had a heart for trusting and serving God and others. I trust in God, my Savior, the one. At Greater Joy Community Church, he was active in the Iron Men's ministry and faithfully served in the audiovisual ministry, helping make sure the message of hope reached people both inside the church and online. But some of his greatest joy came from simply being with the people he loved, traveling with his family, and bringing a contagious joy wherever he went. And since he loved dancing, Kisa said he's probably crip walking on those golden streets. Today, Dennis is dearly loved and missed by his wife, Annie, his aunts, Kisa and Lisa, grandmother, Shirley and Verna, mother, Wanda, father, Dennis Sr., sister, Monique, father-in-law, Kevin, and such a large extended family, we could never mention them all. But he had such an impact on all of them, and the family is honored to sponsor this day in loving memory of Dennis.
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0: high. God is a provider of blessings, isn't he? Sometimes yes, it's the people he puts in our life. 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
1: We are so honored just to be able to share part of the day with you. We're Eric and Heather. Thanks for letting us tag along.
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1: Anytime, 877-859-9737. And yesterday we were asking for, you know, just on a Monday, want to know what made you smile over the
0: weekend. Oh yeah, it's a good regroup on Monday mornings, you know, just to find out that moment for you, one of them that made you smile from the weekend. Sometimes we run out of show and
1: we ran out of show yesterday. Yeah. So this was really cool because David texted in what made him smile over the weekend. And then he texted a link with some audio of Jamie singing lead, David singing high tenor, Ken singing baritone, and David, our texter, singing bass at New Hope Christian Church's homecoming celebration.
0: Oh, big! I was going to say, what's the occasion?
1: Yeah, it's a big occasion.
0: Little audio, check it out.

0: that sounds good.
1: Doesn't it? Don't you love that?
0: Good stuff.
1: I could take a whole more. I should have been at the. Why didn't he invite us to come for that next year, right?
2: A standing invitation.
1: Oh, okay. All right. Appreciate you connecting this morning. Love that.

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0: you just never know who you're going to bump into, especially if you're in a far, far away place.
1: Right. That is typically the most like, wait, what? Unexpected moment.
0: And it usually gets that, oh, it's a small world.
1: Yeah, right.
0: I love those small world stories, very small world stories. 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
1: This is crazy because Bill texted 877-859-9737. He and his wife were on a trip to Ireland, and they went to visit one of the castles that you should go visit if you get to go to a place like that. So he and his wife were walking up to the castle, and there's a man walking out of the castle, and he's wearing a green jacket with a gold L on it. And he says, is that an American high school? And the guy said, yeah, it's Louisa County High School.
0: Come on.
1: And Bill said, well, that is where we are from. Right? That. Like, are you kidding me? At a castle in Ireland, like, hey, buddy, what's up?
0: Go Louisa.
1: And he's probably never seen him in Louisa County, which is the funnier part.
0: It's a big county, a lot of people roaming around.
2: Sometimes.

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0: That's Jeremy Camp, Revival, on your encouraging WPER. Eric and Heather remaining on Chili Watch 2026. Heather yet to make her. You make it last night? No chili? I guess not. So everyone welcomes in fall, which seems like a month ago now, but everyone welcomes in fall in a different way. Heather makes a big vat of chili for her family, waiting for the right conditions. She does have you do have the ingredients, right?
1: I got those. Sunday night, went shopping, got all the ingredients. And then last night I had to help my daughter with homework. And when I looked up, I'm like, oh man, it's like 4:30. Yeah. In order to have a nice vat of chili ready by 7 o'clock, it wasn't going to happen.
0: I hear excuses coming through the speakers of WPER right now. No, here's the thing, and if you know Heather, you know, but this, if you don't, let me explain something to you. All this coming from my co-host here, who is ready to put up her Christmas tree. Oh, you jump right in on that.
1: Well, yeah,
0: I mean, it's like, let's get it going.
1: But we would need chili to put the Christmas tree up. I mean, well, you know, it's like
0: holiday at a time, one season at a time. Thank you for texting or calling to encourage Heather, 877-859-9737.
1: Well, Cheryl texted, and like Eric said, you're welcome to anytime, 877-859-9737. Cheryl said, you know what, Heather? I've made 3 different soups to prepare for winter. I've frozen 3 different soups. When are you going to make some chili?
0: I mean, right there.
1: She made 3 separate soup.
0: Cheryl, listen, is there any way I could borrow one of those bags of soup just to bring it in here to encourage Heather in any way, shape, or form? Chili Watch continues maybe tomorrow. Who knows?

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0: Matthew West on your encouraging WPER.
1: Well, hi there, we're Eric and Heather. Thank you so much for letting us hang out with you today.
0: So think about it. The last time you walked into a room full of strangers, what was your feeling? Heather, what was your feeling? What would your feeling be?
1: I just will, hey, be friendly, but still like a little apprehensive because I may not know anybody there.
0: Now, what's the difference when you walk into a group of family members?
1: Oh my goodness. It's like you bounce around like a pinball. You're going over here to see this person. Then you get a hug from that person.
0: Even if you don't know all of them that well.
1: Yeah.
0: All right. So WPER family wants to welcome you in. We're looking for volunteers for next week's fundraiser. So if you have a couple hours in the morning?
1: Oh yeah. A couple of hours in the morning
0: 10.
1: Between 6 and 10, right? Or afternoons between 2 and 6. And here's the cool part. If you can volunteer an hour, that means so much. If you can stay 2 or the whole time, it's up to you. But if you can help, we really need your help.
0: So this is easy let us know that you can be part. It starts on Monday. So if you can help Wednesday or whatever, you figure out the schedule for you. We need morning and afternoon.
1: Yep.
0: And basically, it's just, hanging out with new friends.
1: Yes, indeed.
0: Okay, you will be welcomed with open arms.
1: You will be family before you leave.
0: All right. I don't know your qualifications for having a good time, but we can almost guarantee you're going to have a good time.
1: Yeah.
0: You might make some new friends
1: and
0: for life.
1: And you're guaranteed, yeah, exactly.
0: Huh? And
1: a guaranteed
0: good
1: meal.
0: What, you're
1: a
0: making
1: good
0: a guarantee?
1: Meal.
0: A good meal, yeah.
1: Always always have good meals during fundraiser. Thank the Lord.
0: So how can you let us know?
1: Oh, just text the word volunteer to our studio number, which is 877-859-9737. Just text the word volunteer to 877-859-9737. And Amy from our front office will get back with you.

John 13:34. A new command I give you. Love one another. As I have loved you, so you must love one another. Your encouraging WPER.

0: Sometimes in life, you have almost too many options, and that can freeze you up.
1: It can indeed.
0: Hey, I'm Eric. This is Heather, your encouraging WPER morning show. And right now, I feel like I have too many options. I don't know what to do.
1: Eric doesn't know what to do with this lamp.
0: With the lamp, which I, you know, our friend Coach Steph, if in Mechanicsville.
1: Yes.
0: Quickly suggested it should be the WPER lamp. So it's not really my lamp anymore. I have deemed it the WPER lamp. What to do with it?
1: And many folks have chimed in, and you're welcome to as well. 877-859-9737.
0: Heather's got the origin of this story.
1: Yeah, so the lamp was a gift to Eric when we first got here, and Eric does not necessarily like to keep things the same all the time.
0: I like change.
1: So it's been 4 years and change. And so now we've had people saying, hey, take the lamp here, gift the lamp here, move it monthly. Like, there's all kinds of great ideas.
0: Yeah, here's the thing. I don't like stalling. I want to make a decision soon.
1: Okay.
0: Definitely by the end of the week. 877-859-9737. Thank you for helping me.
1: Oh, goodness.
0: Sort through this. Sometimes you need help in life navigating things.
1: I think this is just a great suggestion. Kelly texted in, and again, you're welcome to as well. Kelly said the lamp could go in the kitchen, and that way everybody can use it without turning on the main light when it's starting, you know, because the sun sets it like, you know, a little earlier than it used to.
0: I like that she's thought that through because
1: through the winter,
0: you know, sometimes the overhead light is like, that's too much.
1: And then doesn't the kitchen just feel more comfortable with that soft light?
0: Great suggestion. Thank you, Kelly. Appreciate that.
1: Now, Tom,
0: what's he got?
1: Tom said, you know, Heather should get the first turn at the lamp as a brave volunteer.
0: Somebody suggested that we pass it around from office to office.
1: Yeah.
0: Somebody keep it for a month. So you should get it first.
1: Yeah. And Tom says, on the condition that Eric profusely thank Heather every day for taking the lamp.
0: Hold up,
1: Tom.
0: See,
1: I think that's good. Thank you, Tom. Right.
0: Look.
1: And Michael even said, I'll take the lamp. Michael said, I'll take the lamp.
0: All right.
1: Right. So that now you have two people who've said, I'll take the lamp off your hands. So now you have many, many more options.
0: Again, I'm back to too many options.

0: moving through the music? Just take a listen.
1: Praise God for y'all. If it wasn't for y'all, my days wouldn't be happy. The way that God lets you inspire my heart at the very time I need to hear, all the songs that you guys play are just so beautiful. I'm telling you, y'all are all so precious. Y'all are our family.

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1: That's Micah Tyler on Your Encouraging WPER.
2: Good morning. Thank you so much for letting us tag along with you. Hi, we're Eric and Heather.
1: Call it the I thought of you gift.
2: Oh, I love.
1: You know what I'm talking about?
2: Yep.
1: It's that gift, like you hear somebody talking about something or...
2: You know, I don't have one of these or
1: right.
2: I've always wanted one of those.
1: And then you're that person that goes and finds it and gifts it to
2: yes.
1: them.
2: Yes. Oh.
1: It happened here at WPER. Did you know about this? I didn't know until I checked the socials this morning. But Dwayne, who does the afternoon show, gifted Teresa a radio.
2: That's awesome.
1: Yeah, I guess she had mentioned at one point she didn't have a radio at home to listen to WPER. A bunch of people jumped in. My friend Brian, who I used to work with in Richmond, said, shouldn't it be a prerequisite when you work in radio to actually own a radio? I'm kind of on the same thing there. But anyway, Dwayne gifted this radio.
2: It's so cool.
1: He'd heard Teresa saying she doesn't have one.
2: Right.
1: It's just those moments. Heather, you're good at that, too. You hear people say things, drop. Not that they're dropping hints, but they just...
2: No, like you just pick up on it.
1: Right.
2: Like, gosh, they should have this. And, you know, inevitably, if I go like to a thrift store or something, I'll see some thing. And it's like, God was like, go over there.
1: Yeah.
2: And like, oh yeah, this person needs this.
1: What a great thing to do. Remind me, by the way, to mention to Dwayne that I might need a new car at some point
2: okay,
1: in the near future, just to drop it.

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1: The music is just positive. It's uplifting. It's, you know, about Jesus and grace and mercy, and I need that to get through this workday.
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0: lovers.
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0: Hopefully you're feeling it this morning. Toby Mac on your encouraging WPER.
1: Hey, we're Eric and Heather. Thanks a lot for letting us tag along with you today.
0: But if you're honest, some days you're just not feeling it, you know?
1: Yep.
0: It's sort of like the upcoming song, Make It Well for Mercy Me. Maybe it isn't well with your circumstances in life right now, but God can make it well with your soul.
1: Yeah, for real. And that may sound like, what?
0: Well, he may not change your circumstances.
1: No, but
0: he will change your perspective on those circumstances. When you worship him, you praise him, and you give it all to him.
1: And that's where, you know, that peace beyond all understanding comes in. Because there will be times when people are like, why aren't you freaking out?
0: Mm-hmm.
1: But because you know you have the peace of the Lord and he is making it well.
0: Whatever my lot, you taught me to say it's well. It is well with my soul. Lord, make it well. Mercy me on your encouraging WPER.

0: went to heaven about 20 years ago in a car accident. And my friend had always tried to get me to put your radio music on. One day I was out working in the garage. The radio station just came on. I've been listening to you guys ever since. You changed my life.
1: God is creating stories through your encouraging WPER.
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1: Hi, we love hanging out with you. We're Eric and Heather. Thank you for letting us tag along with you.
0: All right, before Teresa comes in and plays Katie Nicole here in a moment, tomorrow, it's a Wow God Woo! Wednesday. Be thinking of that moment where you saw God show up.
1: Oh, yeah.
0: You saw his faithfulness. Mm-hmm. He wowed you. Share that.
1: Oh, yeah. That's the kind of thing I think people need to hear now, because people are hungry to know that God is still at work and on the move.
0: Yeah, he's going to get the glory. You encourage someone with your Wow God moment. You could even share that even right now at 877-859-9737. Text it in. You'll be the first one in tomorrow. And Chili Watch continues.
1: Dun, dun, dun.
0: Chili Watch 2026. I feel like we might be getting close because the weather's starting to really cool. Heather was a...
1: I have not been warm all day. Yeah,
0: and hoping. All right, Teresa in right after Katie Nicole on your encouraging WPER.

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Isaiah 55:6. Seek the Lord while he may be found. Call on him while he is near. Your encouraging WPER.

Is that anyone else's theme song the way it is mine? God, I'm just grateful for you. That's Chandler Moore. I'm Teresa. Thank you for tuning in to your encouraging WPER. I find myself being more and more grateful. You know, I was recently spending some time with my mom who was at the hospital, but I saw so many people in that hospital. You could tell that they were stressed. You could tell that perhaps their loved one wasn't doing as well as my mom was. And I think about that multiplied over how many people we don't know in a day are going through challenges, difficulties. And when God has brought you through yours, how could you not be anything but grateful? And then I really believe this, when he's been so good to us, bringing us through different challenges and situations, how can we not tell other people about him? And so I'm so grateful for this ministry, this station has the opportunity to tell people about Jesus every single day. And thanks to so many of you, you give faithfully. Your monthly support is this ministry. We're a 501c3 nonprofit ministry, which means we exist off of the donations of listeners. And that's how we've been on the air for 27 years. That still makes me so happy to think about how many people through the years have wanted to help share Jesus, help others find that same peace and hope and comfort and strength. I mean, it's amazing. So to those of you who give, who listen, who pray, who volunteer, thank you. Thank you for making all of it possible. Here's Matt Maher.

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1: I've been listening ever since y'all started. It's very positive. You know, I've gone through a lot of stuff in the last year, so it's helped me get through a lot of stuff.

That is Cece Winans, Worthy of It All on your encouraging WPER. Hey, I'm Teresa. Doesn't it feel like a real fall day today? When you see temperatures in the upper 60s, I'm like, yeah, all right, we're here. This is break out the little sweater weather, the hot beverage. I am trying not to have as much sugar, and I don't like the artificial sweeteners. But I'm going to tell you what, it was a very hard thing today to pass by getting a coffee. I like the frou-frou coffees, like, you know, the lavender latte or the pistachio latte. I'm like, man, how can we get those without sugar to taste so good without using some alternative chemical? But the fall makes me want a hot beverage, y'all. Really. Temperatures in the 60s, blue skies, the breeze. Yeah, you want to sip on a warm something, right? Here's Seth Schlieder, running back to you on your encouraging WPER.

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1: Ooh, ooh, ooh, ooh. The liar's whispering again. And lately it's been sounding like the truth.

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I love that there is so much truth in a song that talks about lies. It's Zach Williams, Fear is a Liar. And I remember years ago hearing for the first time the acronym for fear is false evidence appearing real. So many times we don't literally have anything to fear. It's just fear makes you try to expect the worst, or, you know, you're just continually in this state of fearful expectation when it's not real. And God said he's not given us a spirit of fear, but a spirit of power, love, and a sound mind. So I hope that encourages someone today. God has given you power. He's given you a sound mind, and he is well able to rescue you from whatever the difficulty is, the situation, the frustration. Fear is a liar. You don't have to walk in fear when you know who's got you.

0: never really listened to like contemporary Christian music until I lost my grandmother. It just helped me through that time, and it inspired me to get closer to God and read the Bible more and just listen to you guys every day.
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2: 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Today, Dawson turns 2. 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Dawson loves fire trucks, tractors, reading books with Nana, and watching Jungle Book and riding the tractor with Pop. He is truly a blessing and a bright spot in everyone's day. Happy second birthday, Dawson. Always remember that Jesus loves you and Nana and Pop love you so very much. Thanks again to Stratford and Heather for being today's sponsors.
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Romans 10:9. If you declare with your mouth, Jesus is Lord, and believe in your heart that God raised him from the dead, you will be saved. You're encouraging WPER.

It's Ryan Stevenson, Eye of the Storm, on your encouraging WPER. Hey, I'm Teresa. Well, I'm grateful that there are so many people who truly are looking for ways to make a difference. They don't just want to exist and never touch anyone's life, but they're sometimes not sure how to do that. And I'm glad, so glad, that God, He introduces us to people through divine connections, through, I never say coincidence or accident. Like, if you meet someone that can help show you a way or has a connection for you, that was not an accident. That was a divine appointment. But also, I believe sometimes it's a little easier than we think to make that difference. If you pray for someone, if you honestly pray for someone in faith to God, you are making a difference. And let me say this, if you pray for this radio station, if you pray for each of us that are here, if you pray for how many people God can reach through it, you are making a difference. Let me let you know that. And to take it a step farther, we have a prayer wall where there are a lot of people who have put up really tough stuff that they're walking through who need prayer. If you're trying to figure out a way to have an impact or make a difference, you just take a little time and pray for a few of those requests on that wall. Trust me, I tell you, you're making a difference. So there's more than one way to know that your life is having a great impact. But just know this, you're here, and already just that fact is enough that you are making an impact. You're making a difference. You want to grow that a little bit? I'm telling you, the ministry of prayer is powerful.

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That is Josiah Queen with Demons on Your Encouraging WPER. Hey, Teresa. Well, I've got house fires on the way, also Cochran and Company, but right now, we the kingdom. This is Holy Water on Your Encouraging WPER.

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1: I've listened to you guys since day one. You are the ones that keep me focused on the Lord. My kids have commented how I always seem to be so happy and they don't understand it. And part of the reason is because of you. Thank you for everything you do.

That is Cochran & Company, What Grace Can Do on Your Encouraging WPER. Hey, I'm Teresa. Well, I appreciate that the definition of grace that most of us know is the undeserved favor of God, the unmerited, the unearned favor of God. That is grace. But there's a second definition to that. Grace is the strength that God provides when there's any difficulty in your life. When maybe you've heard someone say, oh, God gave me a grace to do that. There was a grace on. That means there was an equipping. There was a strengthening that he gave specific to the task, to the project. I am telling you what, I named my daughter Grace because I so profoundly was aware and thankful for the grace of God, both the favor and the strengthening when I needed it. And there's a reason why there's so many songs that say amazing grace. How sweet the sound. But I think the more you think about God's grace, there's only one response that you can have. Gratitude. Gratitude. Here's Brandon Lake. Oh.

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That is Casting Crowns East to West on your encouraging WPER. Hey, I'm Teresa. You know, we have a friend of the ministry who was a pilot for many, many years. Actually, I suppose he still is a pilot. He just doesn't fly as much. But he was sharing with us as a pilot, if you were flying north, so like if we started here and we're flying north, maybe you go over to China on the other side, right? Eventually, at some point, you end up going south. So once you cross the top and you go south. And same thing, if you're flying south, eventually, at some point, you come up on the other side of the earth and you're going north. And so those two things meet, like they change. However, he said, as a pilot, he understood what it meant when it's as far away as the east is from the west. Because once you're flying east, you could fly around this world and you never go west. You're always going east. And same thing if you're flying west. If you start off, let's just say here in Virginia, you're heading west to California, you still, as you go around the earth, you would still be heading west. When God forgives us, it's as far away as the east is from the west. That's amazing to me that that was the terminology and the phrasing that God would use to say they never meet. I'm telling you, I put you in a new direction. I forgive you. And you're now your trajectory for your life is always going to be going in the direction of God. I love that.

0: and ensure our wholeness. In John 10, Jesus says that no one can take his sheep from his hand or his Father's hand. This is preserving. He holds us close in love and comfort, even in this evil world. And Psalm 37 is telling us that the righteous will inherit the land. We will dwell forever in Christ's kingdom, under his rule. Today, his kingdom spreads quietly, internally, as souls turn from evil and submit to Jesus. And we are agents of this kingdom as we do good and proclaim Christ. And when Jesus returns, he will bring with him a reign of righteousness that will overthrow all evil and injustice. Every wicked person who has refused to submit to Jesus will be condemned. And all those who have trusted in Jesus, delighted in Jesus, committed our way to Jesus, and waited on Jesus will be glorified and made whole.
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2: Thanks to Kisa Plumaker for being today's sponsor in loving memory of her nephew, Dennis James Langley Jr. Kisa wrote a poem to her nephew in loving memory of him. She says, "Of all the gifts in life, however great or small, to have him as her nephew was the greatest gift of all. The family chain is broken now and nothing seems the same, but as God takes them one by one, the chain will link again. He made her an auntie at the age of 9, and that made her shine like a bright star divine. They grew up together. They learned to live, love, and laugh, and those moments brought her joy on every path. Nephews are a gift from God in a world that changes so fast. He is not here with us now, but God, she trusts his plan. In her heart and in her mind, his memory she will treasure. She says, Dennis, he is missed beyond words and loved beyond measure. She is so proud of the man he became, loved by so many, honored by name. Until the day comes when they see each other again, she'll keep him in her heart and think of him every day. She wishes he didn't have to leave so soon. With love from Aunt Kisa, this day is sponsored in loving memory of her nephew, Dennis James Langley Jr.
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That is Lauren Daigle with Trust in You on Your Encouraging WPER. Hey, I'm Teresa. Have you encountered a season of your life where you feel like, oh, it is only the strength of God sustaining you? Because you're out of energy yourself. You're out of it completely, but God. And I was thinking about that. I'm looking forward to this weekend already. I know it's only Tuesday, but that will be my first day at home all day for a very, very long time. And I realized, I was talking to my daughter about this and another friend, but my daughter definitely does this. We track like how many days it is until the day that we actually get to sleep in. Like, you don't have to set an alarm. You're like, oh, 2 weeks from Saturday, I'm going to get a chance to just sleep in. And I thought, when did that become the pinnacle? Like, you're setting your calendar like, oh, yes, that's the one right there. However, this is the Saturday. I'm very afraid to let that happen because I've been running a little too much lately. And I'm afraid if I don't set the alarm, I might sleep till noon or 1 o'clock. And I've got too much to do to do that. But I can't be the only one. You just set it in your heart and mind like, yes, 5 days from now, that's the day I can sleep in. Until then, I'm holding on to God, but praise God, He's holding on to me.

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Psalm 34:18. The Lord is close to the brokenhearted and saves those who are crushed in spirit. Your encouraging WPER.

It's Leanna Crawford, thank God, on your encouraging WPER. Hey, Teresa, I love sharing these good news stories with you. And if you ever have one, if you come across a story, or maybe it's something that happened in your own life that has encouraged you, inspired you, and you'd like to share it with me, I'd love to be able to share it with others. You can always email me, teresa@wper.org. But this one was really special because this happened 4 years ago, and a lady by the name of Caroline, she boarded a flight, and it was after the sudden death of her father. And, you know, honestly, in her words, she said she was traveling through the fog of fresh grief. And she just asked the flight attendant, and her name was Melissa, was there any chamomile tea on board? She was just trying to calm down. She was just going through so much. And, you know, Melissa said that there wasn't that on the plane, but she didn't stop there. She went looking, and she found tea somewhere else on the plane and brought it to Caroline and included this handwritten note expressing sympathy for the loss of her dad. And I mean, between the tea and the note, it meant the world to her. So Caroline kept that note. Now, this year, she rediscovered the note, and she remembered how much she needed that. Not just the tea, but the kindness, the prayer, the note of encouragement. And she said she wanted to find that woman because that was one of the hardest days of her life. And just last month, those two finally met. They met at the airport 4 years after that flight. And she was able to tell that flight attendant, you don't know. To you, it was just a cup of tea and a note. To me, it was a lifeline on my darkest day.

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Couldn't we all use that a little bit? A revival. That's Jeremy Camp. I'm Teresa. Thank you for tuning in to your encouraging WPER. Just a reminder to you that we are coming up on our fall fundraiser, and that'll be kicking off next week. But there are so many ways that you can support WPER. One of them is by volunteering. Another is by praying. I think some people don't realize how powerful that is, especially for this ministry. Just taking time and praying for us. And of course, giving financial support, because we exist completely off of donations from listeners. 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But if God might have you do something else, next week we'll be going after the full 100% impact for the fundraiser. So we would love to have you be a part of that. And if you'd like to pray about it now or find out more about it, you can go to WPER.org.

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0: My prayer every day is that each of them would find that personal relationship with God. 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I work at a animal rescue and they play it there. And I'm just hoping that when my kids hear it, it just, as well as other people who have kids and whoever, that it just will help our future generation and their relationship with God.
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2: Thanks to Keisa Plumaker for being today's sponsor in loving memory of her nephew, Dennis James Langley Jr., who peacefully transitioned into heaven at the age of 49 1 year ago today. From a young age, Dennis had a heart for serving others. He was a Boy Scout and part of the Quantico Young Marines, and his faith began early too. Dennis accepted Christ at Ebenezer AME Church, a decision that would anchor his life in faith and purpose. Dennis eventually moved to Richmond, where he met his wife, Annie. They married in 2009, and when a lupus diagnosis in 2014 meant Dennis could no longer work outside the home, the two opened a home daycare. And there, Dennis found what became a true calling. Affectionately known as Papa, Dennis was the heart of that daycare. He always had a treat, a joke, a gentle way of getting little ones out of timeout and back into joy. He was the janitor, bus driver, barber, snack man, and sometimes their rescuer too. Dennis brought warmth, laughter, and a sense of safety wherever he was. 1 year later, he is still deeply loved, deeply missed, and his family are proud to sponsor this day in honor of him.
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0: You've got an easy-to-explain job.
1: Sure.
0: Or you've got one that makes people go, what does that mean?
2: Mornings on your encouraging WPER.
0: Take, for example, us.
1: No, we talk on the radio.
0: Yeah.
1: That's it. Right,
0: we're radio people. That's pretty easy.
1: That's
0: like,
1: it.
0: Realtor. Nobody needs to explain that.
1: You know exactly what they do.
0: Yeah. Mm-mm. Systems analyst? What? You're a what?
1: A what?
0: You analyze system. I don't understand that job. Can you explain a lot more? And I still might not be able to understand it even
1: and
0: if you get to the end of that.
1: And I will still check out, and all I will hear is...
2: Eric and Heather in the mornings on your encouraging WPER.

That's Phil Wickham. The King is in the room on your encouraging WPER. Hey, I'm Teresa. You know, I love Francesca Battistelli. It's been a while since she's put anything out. And if you're thinking, you know, wonder where she was. Well, getting married, having 7 children, homeschooling those kids, that's where she's been. But I'm really thankful that this season of her life, she can kind of step in and begin to put more music out for radio. But this next song is so good because I find myself in this kind of season, maybe you do too, where I wish I could say it's just one thing, but there are a few things in my life, and maybe it is the same for you, where you can look at the situation and you're like, huh, I don't know how God's going to do it. I am just thankful that I know He will. There is a peace and a strength and a hope in that, that you know He will, but man, it's hard to figure out how in the world He could do it. But I'm just going to hold on to the joy and the hope of knowing He will, even though I can't figure out how.

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Zephaniah 3:17. The Lord your God is with you, the mighty warrior who saves. He will take great delight in you. In his love, he will no longer rebuke you, but will rejoice over you with singing. Your encouraging WPER.

0: 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Just take a listen.
1: I love you guys, and you guys do a good job every day. It wakes you up in the morning, and something you guys say or do makes that person's day. It's just what they needed to hear.

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I need a peace that only

That's Mercy Me, Make It Well on your encouraging WPER. Hey, I'm Teresa. Thanks for tuning in today. I have been thinking about when I started working at WPER, my kids were four and eight, I think. And to now think about my son is married with a child. My daughter is going to be, I don't think she'd mind me saying, she's going to be going on 30 this year. I'm like, where did that time go? It goes so fast. And I think for all of us, it's so important to remember how quickly, somebody said, the days are long, but the years are fast. So to make sure that we're taking every opportunity to make the memories and to take the time that we need. Seriously, if you're still raising children at home while they are home, let those dinner times be special. Especially when they start getting into sports and everybody's on a different dinner schedule. I feel like if you can still have a meal with your family, do it. Time goes so fast. Right now, it's Carly Ann Taylor on your encouraging WPER.

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1: 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It's uplifting. It's, you know, about Jesus and grace and mercy, and I need that to get through this workday.
2: 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Everything on it is just a joy to hear and keep. Me going.
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You're encouraging WPER, that is Casting Crowns, Praise You in the Storm. Hi there, I'm Teresa. Well, thank you so much for listening today. You know, I love getting the chance to tell you some good news stories because I don't think we hear the good news as much as we need to. And this really is good news. It didn't start off that way. In Pennsylvania, there was a lady on an electric bike. And as she was driving, somehow a collision occurred and she ended up underneath of a car. And she's crying out for help. Now, the car is afraid to move forward or backward that it might hurt her more. And as this lady calls out for help, a waitress from a nearby restaurant heard she ran out. She sees the woman, her leg sticking out, and so she's trying to lift this car. Other people see what she's doing. They don't know each other. The community came together, about five people came together and lifted that car off of that woman, almost flipped the car over, by the way. And then a couple other people were there to pull the lady out from under the car. And of course, they told her, don't move. And she was taken to the hospital and she's fine. She's in stable condition. She had some chest injuries, but she's going to recover beautifully. She's alive. But this group of people, again, they didn't know the woman and they didn't know each other, but they came together to just be heroes in that moment, working together to lift that car. And that is amazing. And, you know, it's such an interesting story because it literally, I think it speaks to us that sometimes there's a burden that's impossible for one person to move. But when we all come in together, when we're willing to join in and offer help, the immovable becomes movable. And that day it worked out beautifully because people were willing to work together.

0: who was born with heart conditions and required heart surgery. And at that time, I was just kind of struggling, and I had turned WPER on, and it just soothed a lot of things going on in my mind. It seemed like the right song would play at the right time, and it was really good for my heart.
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2: Thanks to Kisa Plumaker for sponsoring this day in loving memory of her nephew, Dennis James Langley Jr., who went home to be with the Lord 1 year ago today. If you knew Dennis, you probably knew that he was a Dallas Cowboys fan, one of the most loyal. Dennis also had a heart for trusting and serving God and others. I trust in God. Greater Joy Community Church, he was active in the Iron Men's ministry and faithfully served in the audiovisual ministry, helping make sure the message of hope reached people both inside the church and online. But some of his greatest joy came from simply being with the people he loved, traveling with his family, and bringing a contagious joy wherever he went. And since he loved dancing, Kisa said he's probably crip walking on those golden streets. Today, Dennis is dearly loved and missed by his wife, Annie, his aunts, Kisa and Lisa, grandmother Shirley and Verna, mother Wanda, father Dennis Sr., sister Monique, father-in-law Kevin, and such a large extended family, we could never mention them all. But he had such an impact on all of them, and the family is honored to sponsor this day in loving memory of Dennis.
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John 13:34. A new command I give you, love one another. As I have loved you, so you must love one another. You're encouraging WPER.

0: That is Phil Wickham, House of the Lord, on your encouraging WPER. Hi, I'm Teresa. Well, thank you for tuning in today. I've got Toby Mack coming up with his song, Faithfully. If there is one thing I can tell you that I'm so grateful for is the faithfulness of God. He's never failed, and to know that he's not a God that can fail, that he's there faithfully through the toughest times and the good times. I love the times of celebration. Boy, don't you love those. But even on the tough times, he's there faithfully. That is on the way after this from For King and Country. This is their latest, What If I Told You, on your encouraging WPER.
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Psalm 51:10. Create in me a pure heart, O God, and renew a steadfast spirit within me. Your encouraging WPER.

You're encouraging WPER. Hey, I'm Teresa. Well, some people really know how to make the best of a situation, and the situation was not that great. I'm so glad you tuned in today to your encouraging WPER. This happened on October 1st. It was a 69 car pileup on 95 in South Carolina. 69 cars, and 15 of those were 18-wheelers. It was a massive, massive pileup. And this couple, they were heading out for vacation, boyfriend, girlfriend, and they were caught in this crash. They were hit. They got out of their car to try to see how other people were doing, and they had their own minor injuries, but they were on a bridge. And he says, in that moment, he just grabbed a bag from the back of the car and he pulled out an engagement ring that he had had hidden away, trying to find just the right moment to ask her to marry him. And he said that that car accident had made him realize that, you know, you don't know if you get the next day, but thank God they did. And he said, I decided right then and there, I was just going to ask her on that bridge, would she marry me? And she said, yes. And so then they went to the hospital and were treated for their minor injuries. But then several people heard the story, and even the hospital staff, they said that we are grateful that Kevin and Megan are doing well, and we wish them safe travels and a happy engagement and years of happiness. So what really could have turned into one of the stories of, man, this negative story of the 69 car pileup turned into one of, God kept us safe. We're alive, and that's the day that they decided to become man and wife.

0: music? Just take a listen.
1: People need hope. People do need encouragement, and they need positivity. WBER is what we play, and you don't know how much we touch people's lives daily.

Oh, We the Kingdom, rescue me on your encouraging WPER. Hey, I'm Teresa. You know, as I was driving into work today, I noticed a lot of people already have decorations up for fall. And might I tell you this, I love fall decorations. When you have the pumpkins, the different types of squash that are pretty amazing, the cornucopia, the hay bales, the little corn stalks, all that to me is just beautiful. I don't know. And some people do it so tastefully. In fact, there's a woman who, she did such a great job of decorating her porch and had so much fun doing it. She offered to do it for neighbors for a cost, like a little side job. And guess what? The smallest job starts at $200. So she brings all the pumpkins and different things. And it went so well for her that she had to keep trying to purchase pumpkins. And I think this is her third year doing it. And this year she bought 5,000 pumpkins. And the most expensive porch to date was one that cost $2,000. And it had 124 pumpkins, 5 hay bales. I don't know how big that house was, but it sounds like they could afford the $2,000. She said, I never realized this would turn into something that would require spreadsheets and logistics, but she has such fun doing it. And everything looks so beautiful. But again, the tasteful kind of fall decorations with all the pumpkins and all that is just so beautiful. I absolutely love that. Leave all the death and darkness. I don't want that stuff. But the harvest stuff in the fall, that's beautiful. And I'm loving seeing those when I drive around now.

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Oh, can't God do it? Won't he do it? He can turn things around, graves into gardens, seas into highways. That's our God. That was Elevation Worship. I'm Teresa, and you're listening to Your Encouraging WPER.

0: son went to heaven about 20 years ago in a car accident. And my friend had always tried to get me to put your radio music on. One day I was out working in the garage. The radio station just came on. I've been listening to you guys ever since. You changed my life.
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2: Thanks to Keisa Plumaker for being today's sponsor in loving memory of her nephew, Dennis James Langley Jr. Keisa wrote a poem to her nephew in loving memory of him. She says, "Of all the gifts in life, however great or small, to have him as her nephew was the greatest gift of all. The family chain is broken now and nothing seems the same, but as God takes them one by one, the chain will link again. He made her an auntie at the age of 9, and that made her shine like a bright star divine. They grew up together. They learned to live, love, and laugh. And those moments brought her joy on every path. Nephews are a gift from God in a world that changes so fast. He is not here with us now, but God, she trusts his plan. In her heart and in her mind, his memory she will treasure. She says, Dennis, he is missed beyond words and loved beyond measure. She is so proud of the man he became, loved by so many, honored by name. Until the day comes when they see each other again, she'll keep him in her heart and think of him every day. She wishes he didn't have to leave so soon."

The pastor shared how impactful the seminar was both for him personally and the church congregation. He wrote, "Crown's God's Financial Principles Seminar has been a practical and transformative tool for our local church. Since I joined the church 3 years ago, our congregation has been praying for guidance on financial literacy. This event feels like a direct answer to our prayers. Personally, the seminar reinforced the importance of disciplined saving and intentional spending. I'm eager to apply these principles within my own home and serve as a model for others. I'm also excited to see how this biblical approach to giving and stewardship takes root in our congregation. Now that we have a spiritual foundation for giving, I'm confident we'll see a lasting positive impact on both our families and the church as a whole. I praise the Lord for this successful and much-needed seminar." Well, I loved hearing this report, and I hope you did too. I pray each participant grows deeper in their relationship with the Lord. Remember to thank the Lord for your ability to hear. Now, if you're burdened with credit card debt, Christian credit counselors can help. 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

Isaiah 55, 6. Seek the Lord while he may be found. Call on him while he is near. You're encouraging WPER.

Holy Spirit, you are welcome here. That is Francesca Battistelli on Your Encouraging WPER. I'm Teresa. You know, if there is anything that we want in our lives, it is the Holy Spirit. It is, you know, what Jesus said when we invite him in, that he comes into our lives by way of his Spirit, his Holy Spirit. And one of my favorite verses is, the same Spirit that raised Jesus from the dead dwells in you and I. That Holy Spirit of God, that is powerful. There are fruits that will be in your life, evidence of the Holy Spirit being in there. Love, joy, peace, patience, kindness, goodness, gentleness, faithfulness, self-control. And here's the thing, you don't have to make all those things happen. Just by inviting Christ into your life, his Holy Spirit in you produces that in your life. Isn't that nice that it takes all the pressure off of us? I don't have to try to be more loving. I don't have to try to be more patient. I just need to be with God. I need to spend time with him. Even listening to the radio station, you're inviting him in your everyday life. His Spirit inside of you, you will suddenly begin to notice all those things as a byproduct in your life. That's so cool to me. Not that we have to work it up, but that we just stay connected to him and all those start to come. That's a little heaven down here. Here's Megan Woods.

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1: I've been listening with the LGL station for about the last 5-6 years now. I just really enjoy the music. You know, when I'm listening to it, I can feel God's presence. When I'm in a very bad mood or very down about something, it just takes me right out of it.

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Romans 10:9. If you declare with your mouth, Jesus is Lord, and believe in your heart that God raised him from the dead, you will be saved. You're encouraging WPER.

powerful song from Brandon Lake on your encouraging WPER. I am Dwayne. So have you bought much today? Is it going to be one of those situations when it arrives on your doorstep, you'll have a little bit of that, what we call primenesia? What exactly did I order? I was talking last night about a good idea to write down the things you need, because these days can be a couple of good days to save on things you need. Be tempted by a lot of the things maybe you just want. Here's Phil Wickham, your encouraging WPER.

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That's Zach Williams on your encouraging WPER. I am Dwayne. 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Sherry says, God has changed my life through the gift of my children. He has given me a great life, and now I have to learn to let go and trust him with my grown children. Sherry, I am right there with you. 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Love to have you be a part of the family at WPER.org. 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
1: It's helped me so much. It's very uplifting. It's very encouraging. And I have it on at my desk all day.
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3: 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Today, Dawson turns two. This little man is sweet, rambunctious, and adventurous, just like his daddy was at that age. Dawson loves fire trucks, tractors, reading books with Nana, and watching Jungle Book and riding the tractor with Pop. He is truly a blessing and a bright spot in everyone's day. Happy second birthday, Dawson. Always remember that Jesus loves you and Nana and Pop love you so very much. Thanks again to Stratford and Heather for being today's sponsors.
0: If you or your organization would like to become a day sponsor, then email us at daysponsor@wper.org.
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1: I've been listening to you for years. It means a lot to me to have it. It's right there, the right song at the right time.

Torn Wells and Jen Johnson on your encouraging WPER. I am Dwayne. Well, that beautiful sunshine is keeping our temperatures comfortable today into the 60s for most of us. But beware, if you're going to be outside tonight, once sunset comes, those temperatures are going to drop pretty quickly into the 50s in the evening, 40s overnight. Some places could dip down as cool as the upper 30s late tonight. Warmer for the day tomorrow, high in the 70s. Should be back in the 80s for at least a day.

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2: Thanks to Keisa Plumaker for being today's sponsor in loving memory of her nephew, Dennis James Langley Jr., who peacefully transitioned into heaven at the age of 49 1 year ago today. From a young age, Dennis had a heart for serving others. He was a Boy Scout and part of the Quantico Young Marines, and his faith began early too. Dennis accepted Christ at Ebenezer AME Church, a decision that would anchor his life in faith and purpose. Dennis eventually moved to Richmond, where he met his wife Annie. They married in 2009, and when a lupus diagnosis in 2014 meant Dennis could no longer work outside the home, the two opened a home daycare. And there Dennis found what became a true calling. Affectionately known as Papa, Dennis was the heart of that daycare. He always had a treat, a joke, a gentle way of getting little ones out of timeout and back into joy. He was the janitor.

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Nahum 1:7. The Lord is good, a refuge in times of trouble. He cares for those who trust in Him. Your encouraging WPER.

That's Chris Tomlin on Your Encouraging WPER. I am Dwayne. You know, when you spend time with someone, you can often tell what they've been spending their time doing. Now, this can be positive or negative. I think Chris Tomlin's been spending time in the Psalms. Psalm 147 says, "How good it is to sing praises to our God, how pleasant and fitting to praise Him." A couple verses down, it says, "He heals the brokenhearted and binds up their wounds." Want to read the rest of that? You can find it in Psalm 147. Here's Matt Maher on Your Encouraging

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0: was God moving through the music? Just take a listen.
1: It helps me with my mood and my attitude, encouraging me. I can tell that my day is going bad, and I'm thinking, well, I just need to cut on WPER. And then everything is fine. I'm all better after that.

That's new from Katie Nicole on Your Encouraging WPER. I am Dwayne. This is often the time of year I can tell which trees in my backyard aren't quite the healthiest because they're already starting to drop their leaves. And they're not even all that pretty yet. Well, all the healthy trees will be getting their leaves changing very soon. Well, of course, trees that whose leaves change color. That caveat. Looking forward to that. So the fall color is just so beautiful this time of year. Still an early season. Even the highest peaks in Virginia haven't yet changed colors yet. So this weekend may not be the best leaf peeping weekend. We got several more coming up in October, though.

Psalm 34:18. The Lord is close to the brokenhearted and saves those who are crushed in spirit. Your encouraging WPER.

0: perfectly.
1: It's Micah Tyler on your encouraging WPER. I am Dwayne. I love to share stories about what God is doing through WPER. Maybe there was a song that just meant something special to you at a special time in your life that God used. If you want to share your story, you can do that at our website, WPER.org. Patricia from Remington says this. She says, when she was 6 years old, she had a brain tumor. Wasn't expected to live. But she is 59 now, so every day is a celebration. Every day is a God story for her. Thank you, Patricia, for sharing that and for bringing us so much encouragement of what amazing things God is doing. I'd like to share your story? You can do that at WPER.org.

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3: Thanks to Kisa Plumaker for sponsoring this day in loving memory of her nephew, Dennis James Langley Jr., who went home to be with the Lord 1 year ago today. If you knew Dennis, you probably knew that he was a Dallas Cowboys fan, one of the most loyal. Dennis also had a heart for trusting and serving God and others.
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3: At Greater Joy Community Church, he was active in the Iron Men's ministry and faithfully served in the audiovisual ministry, helping make sure the message of hope reached people both inside the church and online. But some of his greatest joy came from simply being with the people he loved, traveling with his family, and bringing a contagious joy wherever he went. And since he loved dancing, Kisa said he's probably crip walking on those golden streets. Today, Dennis is dearly loved and missed by his wife, Annie, his aunts, Kisa and Lisa, grandmother, Shirley and Verna, mother, Wanda, father, Dennis Sr., sister, Monique, father-in-law, Kevin, and such a large extended family, we could never mention them all. But he had such an impact on all of them, and the family is honored to sponsor this day in loving memory of Dennis.
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Zach Williams on your encouraging WPER. I am Dwayne. Some people like spontaneity. Others prefer a schedule or a plan to know what's to come. Our oldest, my son, was like that. He's been off to college for a couple of years, but when he was home, he always liked having the schedule of the meals written out each week. So his mom would do that about what meal we're going to have each night. And so we started kind of having theme nights because they were easy to track, you know, like Taco Tuesday. And so I pretty much know now, yeah, it's Taco Tuesday. We all love them on Tuesday. Well, more people may be having it tonight, too, because it's actually a National Taco Day as well. So if you're starting to think that sounds good for dinner, you may check with your favorite taco place. They just may be having some kind of special deal today for National Taco Day. Save a bit on dinner. I can go for that. Here's Mercy Me.

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I need a peace that only heaven.

0: 5 kids, and of course, my prayer every day is that each of them would find that personal relationship with God. 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I work at a animal rescue, and they play it there, and I'm just hoping that when my kids hear it, it just, as well as other people who have kids and whoever, that it just will help our future generation and their relationship with God.
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1: Sometimes, you know, I'm not really feeling it, right? 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I want to give up on all this. I just don't know about any of this. In those moments, think about Jonah. Okay, the story of Jonah in the Bible. Jonah tried to outrun what God has asked him to do. He tried to escape. He tried to hide. But even in the deep, God was still present. God was patient with Jonah. He was still calling to do what he had asked Jonah to do. God never gives up on you, even when you feel like giving up on yourself.
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0: Andrew Rip on your encouraging WPER. I am Dwayne. With all the struggles and the challenges going on, the darkness it seems in our world today, it's so easy to lose sight of the good things that are happening. That's why I hope if you're feeling a little down, tomorrow morning may be just your time to tune in to WPER, because Eric and Heather on Wednesday mornings love to share those Wow God stories on another Wow God Wednesday, stories about something amazing that God has done in somebody's life that can only be by Him. That's why we just sit back and say, wow, God, look what you did. If you want to be encouraged tomorrow, or you've got one of those stories to share, reach out to Eric and Heather tomorrow morning on a Wow God Wednesday, WPER.
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Hebrews 4:16. 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

Zephaniah 3:17. The Lord your God is with you, the mighty warrior who saves. He will take great delight in you. In his love, he will no longer rebuke you, but will rejoice over you with singing. Your encouraging WPER.

That's Phil Wickham and Crowder on Your Encouraging WPER. I am Dwayne. That song makes me laugh a little bit because, you know, what do you do when you think somebody's not really paying attention or they don't believe you? You preach yourself, right? Maybe you repeat yourself with slightly different words. So like 13 years ago, Phil Wickham came out with a song called This Is Amazing Grace. And now this year he comes out with It Really Is Amazing Grace. As if we didn't believe him or something. No, we believe you. Amazing. Here's Colton Dixon on Your Encouraging WPER.

Miracles happen every day. They just don't make the news. But your story can give someone hope that God is still working in their lives. Share how you've seen God at work in your life at WPER.org.

That's CC Winans on your encouraging WPER. I am Dwayne. I just pretty much go for what looks good, what I like to see. I've never had much of an eye for art when it comes to try to assess value. I just like, yeah, I like that, or no, I don't care for it. A man who was shopping at an estate sale in Michigan found something everyone else had overlooked. He normally just goes to estate sales to shop for record albums and mid-century furniture, but spotted a small piece of art, 8 by 11 inches, tucked away in a dark corner in a hallway leading to the garage at the estate sale, and he thought it looked familiar, so he decided to take a chance. Spent $30 on the piece of art at the sale, later to find out it was what he thought it was, and sold at auction for over $1 million. Well, at least he wasn't looking to hang it in his house. You imagine if he just kept it? At least he could have enjoyed it.

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1: The music is just positive. It's uplifting. It's, you know, about Jesus and grace and mercy, and I need that to get through this workday.
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3: Thanks to Kisa Plumaker for being today's sponsor in loving memory of her nephew, Dennis James Langley Jr. Kisa wrote a poem to her nephew in loving memory of him. She says, "Of all the gifts in life, however great or small, to have him as her nephew was the greatest gift of all. The family chain is broken now and nothing seems the same, but as God takes them one by one, the chain will link again. He made her an auntie at the age of 9, and that made her shine like a bright star divine. They grew up together. They learned to live, love, and laugh. And those moments brought her joy on every path. Nephews are a gift from God in a world that changes so fast. He is not here with us now, but God, she trusts his plan. In her heart and in her mind, his memory she will treasure. She says, Dennis, he is missed beyond words and loved beyond measure. She is so proud of the man he became, loved by so many, honored by name. Until the day comes when they see each other again, she'll keep him in her heart and think of him every day. She wishes he didn't have to leave so soon. With love from Aunt Kisa, this day is sponsored in loving memory of her nephew, Dennis James Langley Jr.
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Cheryl and Cody from Woodstock shared this, as we want to thank the Lord for all the things He does in our lives and the doors He is opening. We can't wait to see what the Lord does in the future and what He does for WPER in the future. You always play the right song at the right time. Cheryl and Cody, thank you so much for that. So appreciate you. 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Your story. 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

0: who was born with heart condition and required heart surgery. And at that time, I was just kind of struggling, and I had turned WPER on, and it just soothed a lot of things going on in my mind. It seemed like the right song would play at the right time, and it was really good for my heart.
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2: 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Today, Dawson turns 2. This little man is sweet, rambunctious, and adventurous, just like his daddy was at that age. Dawson loves fire trucks, tractors, reading books with Nana, and watching Jungle Book and riding the tractor with Pop. He is truly a blessing and a bright spot in everyone's day. Happy second birthday, Dawson. Always remember that Jesus loves you and Nana and Pop love you so very much. Thanks again to Stratford and Heather for being today's sponsors.
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Nahum 1:7. The Lord is good, a refuge in times of trouble. He cares for those who trust in Him. Your encouraging WPER. I remember.

That's Kane on Your Encouraging WPER. I am Dwayne. There are some people that just love kind of flying by the seat of their pants. The spontaneity of it all just makes it fun. Don't need the plans. They kind of like surprises. Maybe you know someone like that. Then there's people on the opposite end of the spectrum who just like to have everything planned out and settled and know what's to come. We found pretty early in our son's life, our oldest, that he was one of those. He likes to have the plans. So it was years ago. He's been gone for a couple of years of college now. Years ago, we kind of laid out the weekly schedule of meals. And so we kind of had theme days. So Tuesdays are always Taco Tuesdays. That came from the Lego movie, I guess, when they were kids most recently. But yeah, it's a pretty predictable thing. But if you're interested in Taco Tuesday today, it is National Taco Day. Your favorite taco place may have some special deals if you're looking to get dinner. Save a little bit, too, and like the theme of it all. Of course, at this point, we're so late into the dinner hour, you'd have to be one of those spontaneous people to make the change now, right? WPER.

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If you declare with your mouth, Jesus is Lord, and believe in your heart that God raised him from the dead, you will be saved. You're encouraging WPER.

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2: 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If you knew Dennis, you probably knew that he was a Dallas Cowboys fan, one of the most loyal. Dennis also had a heart for trusting and serving God and others. I trust in God. Greater Joy Community Church, he was active in the Iron Men's ministry and faithfully served in the audiovisual ministry, helping make sure the message of hope reached people both inside the church and online. But some of his greatest joy came from simply being with the people he loved, traveling with his family, and bringing a contagious joy wherever he went. And since he loved dancing, Kisa said he's probably crip walking on those golden streets. Today, Dennis is dearly loved and missed by his wife, Annie, his aunts, Kisa and Lisa, grandmother Shirley and Verna, mother Wanda, father Dennis Sr., sister Monique, father-in-law Kevin, and such a large extended family, we could never mention them all. But he had such an impact on all of them, and the family is honored to sponsor this day in loving memory of Dennis.
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He cares for those who trust in Him. Your encouraging WPER.

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1: 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It's very uplifting. It's very encouraging. And I have it on at my desk all day.
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3: 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Today, Dawson turns two. This little man is sweet, rambunctious, and adventurous, just like his daddy was at that age. Dawson loves fire trucks, tractors, reading books with Nana, and watching Jungle Book and riding the tractor with Pop. He is truly a blessing and a bright spot in everyone's day. Happy second birthday, Dawson. Always remember that Jesus loves you and Nana and Pop love you so very much. Thanks again to Stratford and Heather for being today's sponsors.
0: If you or your organization would like to become a day sponsor, then email us at daysponsor@wper.org.
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Hebrews 4:16. Let us then approach God's throne of grace with confidence, so that we may receive mercy and find grace to help us in our time of need. 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